0: It's the fox.
1: Oh dear.
0: Please be careful.
1: I'm not afraid. I'm not afraid. I am not afraid.

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1: You're rolling. You look like a snowball. Stop rolling!
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0: Oh gosh, no. The river.
1: Look out!

0: happen. It's the fox.
1: Oh, dear.
0: Please, be careful.
1: I'm not afraid. I am not afraid.

0: You did so well.
1: You're rolling. You look like a snowball. Stop rolling!
2: Goodness me!
0: Oh gosh, no. The river.
1: Look out!